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Also, like and follow on Facebook at Hot 107.9 Williamsport. 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

burger, shall we? Did you celebrate National Hamburger Day? If you're not sure which burger to get, I have a list of the best national restaurant chain burgers reviewed by a guy named Burger Beast. He probably knows what he's talking about. He says Buffalo Wild Wings has a good burger, double smashed with American cheese, bacon, grilled onions, pickled Fresno chili peppers, and Hatch chili aioli on a challah bun. Challah, yeah. Cheddar's Scratch Kitchen is a quarter-pound medium-well burger. 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

0: 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Take it away, Katie.
1: Yeah, y'all know what it is. Katy Perry, Juicy J. Let's rage.

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kitchen, I was cussing like the precinct. How you go from housewife to a sneaky link? Got you running around in all type of Benz's and Rolls. Girl, you used to ride in the rinky dink. I'm the one put you in that Leontay. Fashion over model, I put you on the runway. You was rocking Coach bags, got you Shanae-nae. Side to Frisco, I call her my baby. I got a girl, but I still feel alone. If you plan me, that mean my home ain't home. Having nightmares are going through your phone. 21, can't even record, you got me out my zone.

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If you have Alexa at home, you can listen to us there as well. 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
2: Hey, it's Carson Daly, taking us all the way back to 2001 right now. Wow, that takes me right back to obviously a tough year. 9/11 was that year, but so was TRL and MTV. I feel like at the height of it all, Harry Potter, The Lord of Rings, Monsters, Inc., and Shrek were all the top movies at the box office. And then this song by No Doubt and Bounty Killer dominated the radio. And I just got back from Las Vegas where I saw No Doubt at the Sphere. It was our first time being there, and it was absolutely awesome. If you get a chance to go, do it. You better go quick, though. They're not there for that long. And there's a great No Doubt experience in the Venetian Hotel that you can walk through that recreates, like, life in Anaheim in the 80s and 90s. Great stuff to sit and take Instagram pictures of and then go check out No Doubt. So here is our 2001 throwback, Gwen and the Boys, featuring Bounty Killer. Here's Hey Baby on the Daily Download.

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4: Welcome back. I'm Carson Daly, and here we are, everybody. It is time for the top three. Ella Langley absolutely dominating the charts and breaking records everywhere. Most recently, she swept, as you probably saw or read, all seven of the ACMs that she was nominated for. She also released a fragrance called Be Her, which is named after one of her other hit songs. And you've seen her in TV commercials and songs with Morgan Wallen and a big tour, and it's just great to be Ella Langley right now. She was in Texas. We'll end the month in third. Just

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1: Bang, AJR is on there. Bernie here. Thank you for stopping by. Music from Sabrina Carpenter and Harry Styles in the next few minutes. Zara Larsson is on now. 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

I was cussing like a precinct. How you go from housewife to a sneaky link? Got you running around in all type of Benz's and Rolls. Girl, you used to ride in the rinky dink. I'm the one put you in Eliante. Fashion overmodel, I put you on the runway. You was rocking Coach bags, got you Sinead. Side to Frisco, I call her my baby. I got a girl, but I still feel alone. If you plan me, that mean my home ain't home. Having nightmares are going through your phone. 21, can't even record, you got me out my zone.